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It's Mix 102.9. We have your chance to win up to $5,000 in free groceries from Kroger. 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

0: You ever go to the movies on a first date? Sarah's vibing with us tonight.
1: Ooh, maybe.
0: I feel like I have.
1: Maybe the movies.
0: Yeah, I feel like I have.
1: Yeah.
0: Apparently, that's no bueno. You shouldn't be doing that because you can't really get rid of conversation. You just have to sit there and be quiet.
1: Be quiet, yeah.
0: Three worst first date ideas. Movies, number one. Number two is the gym. Oh, no. Watch me sweat. I have poor form. And number three is wedding. Duh. Awkward.

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1: Welcome. My name is Brady. You got it on your home for Billy the Kid in the Morning and the best mix from the 2000s to today. 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

0: are your grilling skills in the summer? Katie's vibing tonight in Fort Worth.
1: I'll be honest, I do not grill. I am not. That is not a strength of mine. I leave that to my husband.
0: Can I just tell you, you know what's important is to know your strengths and weaknesses, and you do.
1: Yeah.
0: That's good.
1: Yeah.
0: I tell you what, I love grilling, but it does make me nervous because it's so much pressure. There's so much pressure. Don't mess it up. Don't burn it. Don't undercook it.
1: Yep, I agree.
0: They say that 49% of Americans get grill intimidation, like intimidated by grilling. And I get that, man. You have one job. Everybody's watching you, but I still think it's fun even when you mess up. Burnt hot dog, nothing wrong with that. You know what I'm saying? Posey or Destiny's Child coming up next. 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
6: That's here for your musical needs. 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Rocking out with Weezer this hour. Oh, we'll get to Gwen Stefani as well.

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1: That's it.
0: That can remember this. I'll tell you what this is coming up next. I'm definitely not one of them. Mix World 2.9.

0: Meredith, how far back can you remember? Like, what age?
1: Maybe like five.
0: Usually it's around birthdays.
1: Yeah.
0: Some people remember every day that they've ever lived.
1: Oh, okay.
0: I don't know if I want to do that, actually.
1: I don't know either.
0: That sounds stressful. Like, oh, I want to forget that day. But yeah, 100 people, about 100 people in the world can basically remember almost every day of their lives. That's crazy. I can't remember, like, the password I changed yesterday. Nickelback is next. It's Mix 102.9.
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0: You woke up on a real love machine, girly, girly. 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
1: Yeah.
0: Sure. Girl.

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1: You got it on your home for Billy the Kid in the Morning and the best mix of the 2000s to today. It's Brady playing those songs for you from Blink 182. It's going to be me and NSYNC coming too.

eventually. So if our time is running out, day after day, we'll make the mundane a masterpiece. 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

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We'll get into the list next. 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Maybe it's your job. Doubt it, though. Dracula now.

0: How much money do high-rise window washers make, do you think, Vanessa?
1: Oh, my gosh. I hope they make a lot.
0: They make $150,000 a year, which is really good money, but not enough for me to do that. Mm-mm. Nope.
1: Right?
0: No chance.
1: Not worth it. Nope.
0: This is the list of jobs that nobody wants but will make you rich. Hazmat cleanup specialist. You know, like the big yellow suit and the mask and stuff? $160,000 a year. Crime scene cleaner? Whoa. You go to the crime, you gotta like wipe everything down. $400,000. We could do that, you and me, right? My name is Brady. My job is to press buttons that play songs and next with Ella Langley and Red Hot Chili Peppers on Mix 102.9.
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Look at us crushing this week, right? Brady back with you tomorrow on a Thursday. Hey. Till then, you know what to do, right? Have fun, stay safe, keep us up. More chances for you to win some cash tomorrow, too. Mix 102.9, summer slush fun. Right around 8:40 for that, okay? Enjoy the night.

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0: 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It's Mix 102.9. Billy the Kid, Candace Lopez, Producer Pooh. Right out the gate, I'm going to tell you, the jackpot for free groceries today starting off is $2,000.
1: I cannot believe that.
0: $2,000.
2: That's so crazy.
1: What?
0: I was listening yesterday. I'm like, oh, someone's going to answer the phone when Zan's calling them. They didn't. I'm like, wait, tomorrow morning, we're going to have a $2,000 jackpot.
1: Yes.
0: Somebody DM me, a couple people DM me that they missed the calls, and they were so mad.
1: Yeah, I do feel bad for those people.
0: I do, too, but you got to answer. That's the whole point of this contest. Either way, sign up. We're going to make the first call at 8 o'clock. So go to the iHeartRadio app, Mix 102.9, find us, and then hit that talk back mic and say, I want my Mix 102.9. That's also how you have to answer the phone if you want these free groceries. If you just say hello, it's not going to win. So make sure you say that. $2,000, 8 o'clock, first shot will call somebody. But that's big.
1: Yeah, huge.
0: That's huge. Candace, what's up with you?
1: Yesterday, I ended up taking my son. We drove by my old intermediate school in Duncanville because we just happened to be in the area. And so I looked on the map and I was like, where is Brandenburg Intermediate School?
2: Oh, wow, Brandenburg.
1: Yeah, that's where I went for 5th and 6th grade. And so I remember when I went there, we were the first kids to ever go to that school. It was brand new when I was in 5th grade,
0: oh,
1: right?
0: Really?
1: Yeah, and so we did like a time capsule and we put a bunch of stuff in it and buried it. And I don't know what year they were supposed to dig it up. Yeah, I never heard when they were doing that. Maybe they did it while, you know, I was living in away. And
0: do you remember what you put in the time capsule?
1: No, I don't remember, and I wish I kept in contact with any of the people that went to that school. I could probably find some of them. Actually, I know one on Facebook. I should probably hit up and ask. But we put a bunch of stuff in there. They were supposed to dig it up. I don't know when that happened, but I drove my son by there yesterday and it just looked so different to me. But
0: oh,
1: I had so
0: weird?
1: Many cool memories of like 5th and 6th grade because, you know, you thought you were so cool then.
0: Oh, so cool.
1: Yes. Yeah, people were making like paperclip braces and pretending like, you know, I mean, just being like super cool wearing Adidas and things like that.
0: Super cool.
1: Things that haven't changed.
0: When we
1: Adidas.
0: Were not cool.
1: Yeah.
0: Like in 6th grade, I was the epitome of not cool.
1: Really?
0: Oh, no. I had like this weird side spike hair, and it was like, it was just, no. Mm-mm. It was not a good look for me.
3: I was in the band.
1: I was too.
0: You were?
1: Yeah, I played 6th grade percussion.
3: That was short-lived. Yeah. I went in because I wanted to play the drums. But the teacher, she was like a German lady, and she goes, no, you have the big lips. You need to play the trumpet.
0: Yeah. Stop.
3: And so she told my mom, she's like, no drum. You need to play the trumpet, big
0: my
3: lips.
0: Oh, my God, that's so cringe.
3: Yeah,
1: it was probably fine back then. Like, oh, yeah, you're right.
3: Yeah.
1: You're like, okay.
3: One semester, and I was out.
0: Yeah, I was in band for like a minute, too, because I wanted to play saxophone because it looked so cool.
1: Okay.
0: Yeah. You know, like, you were so cool if you played the saxophone.
1: Yeah, Kenny G.
0: But Scott Sursing got the saxophone, and I got the trombone.
1: Oh, wow.
0: No. Quit band immediately.
1: Got an arm workout.
0: Yeah. Here, Billy, you get trombone Billy.
3: Yeah.
1: Right.
0: No thanks.
1: Those cases, the kids that had to carry the trombone case to school, I always
0: so
1: felt so bad for them.
0: Embarrassing. It was so cringe. Either way, that's cool that you got to do that.
1: Yeah, it was cute. He was really like in awe of how much like outside space we had at that school.
0: I wanted to take a trip to take my son back to where I grew up.
1: Yeah.
0: And I didn't get a chance. Hopefully we still can, but it's just, that's one of my things I really want to do.
1: Yeah.
0: Before he gets too old. He's 15. You know, I think he would really appreciate it. Now, probably not, but I would.
1: Yeah,
0: so,
1: I bet he would.
0: Yeah, we'll take a trip for me. Either way, that's cool
1: you
0: get to do that. Producer Pooh is here. What's up, Pooh?
3: Yesterday, I was on a world tour. So where I live, it's like one street is Saxe, another street is Garland. So sometimes my packages will be addressed to a Garland address. Same address.
0: What?
3: But yeah, Garland zip code.
1: Oh,
3: it's
1: so
3: weird. So I was waiting on this part of my ottoman for my new couch that I ordered. And then FedEx dropped off the little thing. I had to go way over to the McKinney Hub in McKinney, Texas. Go over there. They said, no, it's not there. Then I had to go. They sent me to almost to Frisco. And then from Frisco, I end up in Addison. And that's where it is.
1: What?
3: And that's where I picked it up.
1: What a mess.
0: Sounds like, why would you do that? Why wouldn't you just say, hey, deliver it to me?
3: No.
0: What does your address have to do with that?
3: No, because that's what I'm saying. They said they tried to send it to me, and they didn't.
1: Oh, so it went back to...
3: Yeah, so it went back to the main hub, which goes all the way to McKinney. And I was like, I don't even live nowhere near, but... I guess packages go to McKinney, then they go to Wiley, then they go to Saxe and Garland. So it was real weird. But, yeah, I was all over the place yesterday just to get a piece of my ottoman. So now my couch is complete.
0: Just send it together?
3: Yeah. What? No. Wayfair did some OJ.
0: Wayfair.
1: Two pieces, and one of them doesn't show up.
0: Yeah, there you go. Okay.
1: Been there.
0: Should have just said that.
3: Yeah.
0: Well, now you got a complete ottoman?
3: Yeah. Everything's complete. Yeah.
0: Wow, look at you, Pooh. Yeah.
1: All grown up.
0: Can we get a tour? Why didn't you ever get a tour of the... I don't want to go, but I want virtual.
1: Oh, you
0: want to go to his house?
3: Yeah, you can go to my
0: house. You know how sometimes it takes so long to get an invite, then it's too late?
1: Here we go.
0: Then you don't want to go out of spite. Mm-hmm. Now I never want to go to his house.
1: Right.
3: He wants to
0: go. We still haven't got an invite, though.
3: Yeah, you can.
0: How in 25 years of no, 30 almost for me, have I never been to any of Pooh's establishments?
3: Now, yes, you have. You come to my older apartments, but you never
0: came inside.
3: You never came inside.
0: No.
1: You dropped him off.
0: I wasn't invited.
3: I was in a hurry.
0: No, I wasn't invited.
1: Huh.
0: Oh. Everybody has parties. People have people over.
1: Yeah.
0: Pooh, no, but according to Pooh, I mean, his life is so well put together. He's got an ottoman.
3: Yeah.
0: He's showing off now with his new ottoman.
3: I got a new couch. Yeah.
0: He's got a couch.
1: He can store blankets in that ottoman.
0: Yeah. He's got two chargers.
3: Yeah. I got a coffee table. Well, I got the coffee table from you, but yeah.
0: I think Pooh's life is more together than mine behind the scenes.
1: You might be right.
0: He's got two, like, maybe I just expected, like, chaos in his apartment.
3: Right.
1: Yeah.
0: But when I've seen pictures, there's, like, two nightstands.
3: Yeah.
1: Yeah.
0: Matching sheets and bedding.
3: Of course.
1: Right.
0: Like, that's...
1: He's got some important things on the fridge stuck there.
3: Yeah.
0: He does?
1: Yeah.
3: A drawing from Enzo.
1: Oh, right? I know. Yeah. I zoomed into one of his Instagram stories once.
0: You did?
1: Yeah.
0: What a
1: Let's
0: creep.
1: See what's on Pooh's counter. What is it? I'm curious.
0: You're that person?
1: Yeah.
0: That zooms in?
1: Well, yeah, because I saw the picture Enzo drew him.
3: Yeah, what are you talking about? You zoomed in. That's how you found out I had two chargers.
0: I know.
1: Yeah. What are you talking about?
0: I love zooming in. Don't send me a pic. I'm zooming in. All right, we got Dirty Little Secret coming up. We have so much going on today, and... $2,000 jackpot, free groceries. You want it? That's going to happen at 8 o'clock. 8 o'clock, get some free groceries. Make sure you sign up so we can hopefully call you. 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Let's kick off the show right now. How about we start it with this?

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2: All right, it is Thursday. Candace Lopez, what's going on?
3: Well, a state of emergency has been declared across 59 Texas counties as historic flooding continues in the Hill Country. 75 water rescues have already happened in Uvalde County. They've had half a year's worth of rain there. We're talking up to 20 inches. I think at the peak yesterday, they said at least 114 roads in Texas were flooded. They even had an EF1 tornado near San Antonio.
2: I saw that.
3: This weather is crazy.
2: I don't remember it being like this. I know I said that the other day, but I'm not saying that it's a conspiracy, but it might be.
3: Yeah.
2: I swear.
3: I don't know what to think anymore. I've never seen anything like this. I was born and raised in Texas.
2: Right. Sometimes I feel like they're just messing with the weather or manipulating the weather somehow. Right. And I get down these conspiracies and I'm like, Billy.
3: Same. I've seen them.
2: Billy, stop. Billy, there's like charts and all these graphs that there might be some cloud seeding and all this stuff. And then I start going down that rabbit hole like 10 p.m.
3: Oh, yeah. Don't go down it at night.
2: I do.
3: That's the worst time.
2: Right. I dive right in. And then all of a sudden, I am wide awake. And I'm like, where's the cloud seeding happening?
3: Yeah. I mean, it's hard not to go down those rabbit holes sometimes, but I've just learned to question everything on all sides.
2: Yeah, true. You know? Well, either way, they're suffering down there. So I have friends in Bernie, and I know it's bad.
3: Oh, yeah, yeah. They're expecting more rounds of heavy rain today that won't really let up until tomorrow. This rain just, like, sits there. You know, it's just slow moving, and it's really devastating for these areas, especially after what we went through last year. Hmm. Guys, we'll switch gears for a second. I should have known this was going to happen when I saw a Spirit Halloween store setting up already.
2: Oh, no.
3: Yeah, 100%. But you can now buy Home Depot's Halloween collection.
2: Oh, my gosh.
3: Including their updated 12-foot Skelly, 11-foot Mummy, and then their 3-piece animated Gremlins, among other things.
2: What? Already? It is July.
3: Yeah, I know.
2: It is July, right?
3: Yeah, it is. I just checked.
2: Oh,
3: 16th.
2: It's the 16th. We already have Halloween stuff out?
3: Yeah, they're available online. They're not in stores just yet, but I did see the Spirit Halloween store setting up, getting ready.
2: Wow.
3: So, I mean, as soon as July 4th ends, we're just all about fall.
2: Because I looked the other day, I was trying to find a pool floaty, and I was at Walmart. I'm like, well, let me find a pool floaty real quick. And I went to the section where they normally have the seasonal stuff.
3: Oh, mm-hmm. Yeah.
2: Already back to school stuff.
3: Yeah.
2: Floaty's gone.
3: Yep.
2: Wow.
3: That's sad when the floaty section is gone.
2: In July.
3: Yeah.
2: I want the floaty section.
3: I like to see the water toys. The goggles, the towels,
2: right. Yeah. All
3: the things.
2: Don't have them right now, Candace.
3: No, it's coming.
2: You can find them, but it's just random stuff.
3: Right, for sure. Guys, did you see this woman in Florida who has gone viral for her state-issued license plate? She's kind of becoming a local celebrity there. So she's this 76-year-old woman. Everyone in her retirement community is talking about this. So she got her license plate from the DMV, and it reads this.
2: Oh, God.
3: SQZ... A55. So from far away, it looks like squeeze
2: booty.
3: A55.
2: Because
3: yeah.
2: A55, two S's.
4: Yeah.
2: Oh, no way.
3: Yeah. I know. She's talking to the news about it. It's going viral online. I guess her county has offered to replace the plate for free, but she says her sons and their friends think she should just keep it.
2: Keep it. Oh, that's hysterical. I heard she went. Was this the woman who got mad? I didn't read the story. She got mad because of this plate?
3: She did, and then she started talking to people, and they started loving it for her. But if she keeps it, it's going to be like 10 years that she would have to keep this plate.
2: How old is she?
3: She's 76.
2: If I saw a granny driving down Preston.
3: Right.
4: Yeah.
2: I don't know why Preston.
4: It has to be Preston.
2: It said squeeze. You know what?
3: Yeah.
2: I would die. I would love it so much. Good, keep it, Granny.
3: Yeah. Yeah, it's hard not to think that, like, if you just passed her on the road, you would think that she requested that, you know, because it looks like a custom vanity plate.
2: It does look like
3: plate.
2: A custom vanity plate.
3: Yeah. It's not. It's not. I'll keep you posted on what she does. Right now, she's thinking about keeping it. She put it on her car.
2: She should. Granny, get it. Squeeze it.
3: Yeah. Squeeze me, right?
2: Yeah, that's what it's kind of saying.
3: There you go. All right, I'm Candace Lopez. Those are your Texas top stories on Mix 102.9.
2: Oh, thank you, Candace. Let's do it coming up next. We got first caller of the day. If you want some tickets to go to Hawaiian Falls, I got a 4-pack of passes plus your shot at 4-season passes as well. We'll do it next.
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0: Got a chance of rain today. Some clouds hanging out. High around 90. It's Mix 102.9. Good morning. Billy the Kid, Candace Lopez, Producer Pooh. By the way, today is National Wedding Invitation Day.
1: Oh, your worst nightmare.
0: My worst nightmare. Oh, my. Forgot to tell you about that.
1: What?
0: Yesterday I was saying how, oh, yeah, worst thing happened to me ever. I got a wedding invite in the mail.
1: Yeah.
0: Of course they were listening.
1: Oh, God.
0: He texts me after the show. My friend, he's like, sorry, what do you want me to do, not invite you? And I was like, no, it's okay. I appreciate it.
1: Yeah.
0: But eek.
1: Thanks, but no thanks.
0: Oh, no, I think I have to go to this one.
1: Yeah, you do.
0: So we'll see. All right, first caller of the day right now. If you want to go, Hawaiian Falls, I got a 4-pack of passes. Also, you'll be in the running for 4-season passes. We'll do that drawing tomorrow after that winner. So, I mean, you got a 1 in 5 chance of winning.
1: Yeah, nice.
0: Either way, 4-pack right now for grabs at 833-787-1029. We like to hook you up bright and early, get your day going. Caller number one right now. This is Mix 102.

0: 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It's Mix 102.9. We'll make the first call at 8 o'clock, and if they don't get it, then it's going to go up even higher.
1: Ooh.
0: Which is insane to me.
1: Right?
0: So many people just didn't answer their phone yesterday. So
1: I know
0: what happens. People get busy, but you got to sign up. iHeartRadio app. Go to Mix 102.9. Hit that mic on the screen. You'll see it. And say, I want my Mix 102.9. You also have to say that when you answer the phone. So make sure you do, because otherwise you won't win. We'll call at 8 o'clock. First call. First shot to win. There you go. First caller of the day right now. Hawaiian Falls. Got a four-pack of passes. Who's this?
2: It's Mark.
0: What's up, Mark? What's going on?
2: Having a good time. Headed to work.
0: Good. Well, guess what? You're caller number one. Congratulations. There you go, Mark. How you been?
2: I've been pretty good, just dying in the heat.
0: Yeah, I know. It's hot out. At least still today, plumbing. It's not that bad. It's like 89, 90 today. That could, yeah. It could be worse for July.
2: Yeah.
0: As we sit inside and work in the AC.
3: Right.
2: Yeah. Just give it a few hours.
0: Yeah, that's true.
2: You never know when it's going to jump into 100 degrees.
0: It will. You never know. It does feel like muggy out there, though, today. So either way, Mark, thank you, man. We appreciate you listening. We'll hook you up with this four-pack. You're also in the running for four season passes, too. Hawaiian Falls.
2: Awesome.
0: Stay right there, Mark. Thank you. Yeah, I mean, shout out to all of our construction workers.
1: Right.
0: The traffic, people that I see working on the side of the road in this heat. The delivery drivers. Mm-hmm. My UPS man yesterday, he delivered some for me. I felt like his shorts were extra short.
1: Oh, yeah? I mean, it's hot.
0: It's hot. No.
1: What you
0: gotta
1: do.
0: I'm not hating on him, but I mean, he was wearing...
3: Hoochie Daddy shorts off?
0: He had some serious Hoochie Daddies on.
1: Oh, that's summer uniform.
0: Yeah, and then he waved at me. I tried to wait till he, you know, went away.
3: Yeah.
0: Because human interaction is weird for me. And that, you know, I didn't want to answer the door while he was dropping it off.
1: Right.
0: So I waited till he got, like, kind of almost to the truck. And then I opened the door and he heard it and then he turned around.
1: Oh.
0: And then he waved to me. I was like, oh, hey, thanks, man.
3: He's y'all
0: like,
3: locked eyes.
0: No, but we did.
3: Yeah.
1: Wow.
0: We locked eyes. Things slowed down.
1: I realized you were wearing the same shorts.
0: Yeah. No.
1: Same shorts?
0: No.
1: You don't have your Hoochie Daddy shorts
0: My shorts
1: on
0: were much shorter.
1: Oh.
0: Okay.
1: Fair.
0: When I'm at home, you should see how my shorts are.
1: Oh, I can only imagine.
0: Yeah. You'd be lucky if I have shorts on.
3: Oh!
0: All right, real or fake news, now that I've ruined your breakfast.
3: Yeah.
0: Here you go. Headline number one. I'm going to give you three headlines. You're going to tell me which one is fake, okay? First headline. Man steals kitten, then uses it to rob a bank next door.
3: What?
0: Man steals kitten, then uses it to rob a bank next door. Headline number one. Headline number two. Research shows that 81% of Americans can identify their favorite fast food restaurant by the smell alone.
1: Oh. Mm.
0: Research shows that 81% of Americans can identify their favorite fast food restaurant by the smell alone. 81%.
1: Wow.
0: Headline number three. A New York school will deploy a humanoid robot teacher this fall.
1: What?
0: A New York school will deploy a humanoid robot teacher this fall.
1: Huh.
0: We're already talking about that. If it's a real story. You decide, Candace, you get first pick or you could pass it to Pooh. Which one is the fake story out of those three?
1: I actually saw one of those humanoid robots when I was on vacation over the summer.
0: You did?
1: Yeah, it was about the same height as me.
0: Really?
1: Yeah.
0: Creepy.
1: I could see that happen. Lock me in for the second story.
0: Second story?
1: The fast food smell.
0: Oh, really?
1: Yeah.
0: You don't think that's real? I mean,
1: that's a lot.
0: I feel like all of us could.
1: Really?
3: I know.
0: I know, like, certain smells, like, you know when it's McDonald's.
3: Yeah.
1: Okay.
0: Like, you know. Like, there's no way you don't know.
1: Yeah.
0: I mean, every fast food place, besides to me, like, Wendy's, I don't know if I'd be able to smell Wendy's.
1: I think I could smell Burger King, actually, because they do, like, the char.
0: Yeah, 100%.
1: Burger, whatever.
3: Yeah, the Whopper.
0: Oh,
3: yeah.
0: Who could sniff out every one? That'd be a good test.
1: I could definitely smell Whataburger. That's true. Okay, maybe I'm wrong. Whatever. Lock me in.
0: You're locked in. All right, Producer Pooh. Yeah. One of these stories is fake. You got to guess which one. Which one is it?
3: Lock me in for the first story. Dude, stealing the cat, then using him as an accessory.
0: Okay. All right, let's lock that in. Here we go. Locked in. The winner today is Candace Lopez. You won, Candace. I made that one up.
1: Okay.
0: Dang, I thought I was going to get you on that. I don't know why I thought I was going to stump you on that one.
1: Yeah.
0: All right.
1: There's a lot of people that can smell that.
0: We should literally take Pooh to do this challenge.
1: Because I think, him?
0: What if we find, like, his true talent?
1: Yeah.
0: Is sniffing out food.
1: Oh.
0: I think he would be able to tell every single one.
1: Yeah, really?
3: I'm pretty sure.
0: I really do. The only one he might
1: drive him around.
0: Yeah, the only one he might struggle with is Long John Silver's.
1: Oh, I haven't smelled a Long John Silver's in a while.
3: I haven't either, I probably could smell.
0: You know what's funny is a lot of people in for the World Cup, when they were talking about their favorite fast food restaurants, were saying Long John Silver's.
1: What?
0: Which surprised me. I don't know if it's just because fish is more of a big thing in their diet.
1: Right, yeah, fish and chips.
0: Overseas, but they were all like, oh, Long John Silver's. You guys are so lucky.
1: And weird.
0: I'm like, when I drive by Long John Silver's, I'm like, how are they still in business?
1: Right.
0: And I'm not saying they're bad.
1: No.
0: I'll take some fish and chips.
3: Yeah, they've been here for a hot minute.
0: Oh, the crispy
1: parts? That all the time when I was a kid. Yeah, you ask for the crispies on the side. They just give you the extras.
0: I don't know if that's a thing.
1: It used to be.
0: You say it's a thing, but I'm not sure.
1: Oh, yeah, 100%.
0: All right, let's get to the real stories and forget your nonsense over there, Candace. a man steals a kitten, then uses it to rob a bank.
1: How?
0: A man in Maryland went into a pet store on Monday, stole a 3-month-old rescue kitten named Magnolia from the cat adoption area. Then he went next door to the PNC Bank and used Magnolia as an accessory to attempt to rob this bank. He went in with the cat in his arms, walked right up to a bank employee and said, "Can you hold this kitten?" And then wrote a note and handed it to the teller that said, "Give me all your cash."
1: Wow.
0: Yeah, someone alerted the police. The response was super quick. So, matter of fact, the pet store employees already called the police because they noticed Magnolia was gone. So this idiot steals something next door. They already called the police because they're like, that idiot just stole our kitten.
1: Oh.
0: So the police were already on their way. They're like, for whatever reason, he stole our cat and then went next door. So they caught the guy.
1: Right.
3: What are you doing?
0: I just don't. I mean, that's why you're a criminal, though. You're an idiot in the first place. So needless to say, he's in jail. Magnolia's safe. Good. The only 3-month-old kitten to be an accessory to robbery.
1: Right.
0: I mean, poor kitten.
1: Oh.
0: I love kittens. I might not be the biggest cat guy.
1: Yeah, they're cute.
0: But kittens are awesome.
1: Yeah.
0: Then they grow up.
3: And get on your nerves.
0: No.
1: Into fat cats.
0: I don't mind cats. All right. A New York school going to terrify kids by deploying a humanoid robot this fall.
1: Okay.
0: This story just makes me so angry.
1: Yeah.
0: Because I love teachers. We have so many great teachers. So the fact that some school district in New York is going to buy a humanoid robot to be there with the kids. And it's a full-on humanoid robot.
1: Ugh.
0: Like, full-on. The robot's name is Sally. Now, it's not going to replace a classroom teacher, but it's programmed to provide learning support to both students and teachers.
1: What?
0: Mm-hmm. So Sally has a lifelike appearance. Silicone skin, long brown hair.
1: That's weird. No, the robot I saw looked like a robot.
0: No, this looks like a humanoid robot.
3: Come on, man.
0: Yeah.
1: Okay, I was confused by what humanoid meant. Never mind.
0: Exactly. Long brown hair.
1: Oh, no, we're not doing that.
0: She has a whole outfit on. The weird part is she's going to address the kids, but not by their names. The students will be given numbers, so you can walk up to Sally and be like, "Hi, I'm student 123.
1: So now I'm just a number in the system?
0: Yes. Now you're just a number, and she's going to be like, "Oh, hi, 123. Were we talking about your math homework yesterday?"
3: Oh, no.
0: And they will have a discussion.
1: No,
0: And then here's the worst part. If I'm a teacher, I'm so mad about this. She's going to sit randomly in the back of some classes and correct the teachers if they miss something.
1: What?
0: That's what it says in the story.
1: I thought you were saying she's going to snitch on everybody.
0: Yeah, no, well, probably that too. Can you imagine your school district pays $100,000 for a humanoid robot while you're being underpaid, and this robot is going to correct you from the back of the class?
1: Yeah.
0: I am not charging you.
1: Yeah, for sure. Unplug.
0: I am unplugging you, Sally.
1: Sally?
0: Yeah, why Sally?
1: Yeah, that's weird.
0: Ew.
3: 1949.
0: Either way, we're going to have a humanoid robot in the studio.
3: No!
1: Tomorrow to
0: replace Poo.
3: No!
0: Forget AI. We got Poo Eye.
3: Yeah.
0: It's gonna be huge. All right, we have a dirty little secret coming up at 7:30. Get ready for that. Plus, $2,000 in free groceries up for grabs. That's at 8. Get ready.
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0: Dirty Little Secret coming up at 7:30. You ready for that? It's Mix 102.9. Good morning. Billy the Kid, Candace Lopez is here. Producer Pooh is here. I saw this yesterday, and I thought it was amazing because, I don't know, I just like inspirational, motivational things. So
1: yeah.
0: If I see like a thread that says something cheesy, motivational, I dive right in.
1: Yeah, do you still have that app on your phone that puts the quote on your home screen?
0: Candace, are you making fun of me?
1: Well, you're making fun of me. A little bit. I like that.
0: Well, it started, but I also, there's a balance because I also get annoyed easy.
1: Right.
0: So this app was putting a motivational quote on my screen every day, but then it was chiming me when it did it.
1: Notifying you,
0: and I was like, shut up!
1: Yeah.
0: So.
1: I don't want to be motivated.
0: I know when I want to be motivated. Don't tell me when I need to be motivated.
1: Yeah. That's what it was.
0: Yeah, that's what it, that's not psycho at all. But I saw this thread and I was like, this is some good inspiring stuff right here. And one of the things that somebody said in this piece of advice, they were talking about one sentence that completely changed their life.
1: Mm-hmm.
0: One sentence, or maybe it's a quote, maybe it's something that somebody said to you that just stuck with you. And I know I have one, but there was one on this that just, wow.
1: Yeah.
0: Like gave me the chills when I heard it. I'm going to get to it coming up. But Candace, do you have one?
1: Yeah, because I remember Oprah Winfrey saying this. I used to watch Oprah every day back in the day, but she would always say this Maya Angelou sentence. It's a quote that said, when someone shows you who they are, believe them the first time.
0: Ooh.
1: And I was like, wow, that makes sense. You're not like hoping they're going to change. They're like making excuses. You know, it was like a big one for me.
0: And that stuck with you.
1: Yeah.
0: It's weird how some of these things will stick with you like
1: that.
0: That is a good one. When somebody shows you who they are, believe them.
1: Yeah, the first time.
0: That is so true. Yes.
1: Yeah.
0: The first time. Don't wait till the 15th
1: time.
0: Yeah,
1: stop ignoring the red flags.
0: That is so true. Okay, Pooh, you have one. I'm interested to see Pooh.
2: Yeah, I do. Because you know I like mafia movies and stuff like that. And Michael Corleone said something in The Godfather that's resonated within me. And that's keep your friends close, but your enemies closer.
0: Okay, yeah.
2: So you can always watch. Yeah. Who's hating on you? You know what I'm saying? See how they move.
0: Yeah, that's kind of negative, though.
2: What? Why?
0: I mean, no, I get it. That's a famous thing. You know, keep your enemies close, or your friends close, your enemies closer.
2: Yeah.
1: Right.
0: I don't know if I want to live by that.
2: Well,
0: you know, I don't know. I just like to keep the people. Wait, we're not in the mafia.
2: Yeah, I know, but.
0: But that's a good one.
1: Did you want to be in the mafia?
0: Kind of when I was a kid.
2: Yeah, I did.
0: But then I heard you got to, like, you know, do stuff that's illegal.
1: Right, yeah.
0: And I'm like, well, it seems cool.
1: It's not the lifestyle for me.
2: You got to cut your finger and be blood brothers and all that. Yeah,
0: exactly.
1: That's like, wild.
0: I'll be honest. When I was young, I grew up in an area that had some gangs and stuff like that. And I thought about it for a minute.
2: Right.
0: Yeah. I was like, I think I want to be in a gang.
1: Oh, my gosh.
0: No, I mean, it sounded cool, you know? And I didn't want to get, like, beat up in high school. I'm like, I think I'm going to join a gang. And then I found out that you had to get beat up to get in it.
2: Yeah.
0: By the people that are in your gang.
2: Yeah.
0: And I was like, yeah, no, I'm not going
2: to
0: do that.
2: Yeah, you got to get jumped in. I ain't trying to do that.
1: Mafia movies are good enough.
0: Yeah, you're right. Yeah.
1: Yeah.
0: I'll just pretend to be in a gang. Can I just pretend? I have one that my grandpa always used to say, and I don't know why it's always stuck with me. When you're winning, fight like you're losing.
1: Mm-hmm. Yeah, that's a good one.
0: And he said it to me when it was like on a baseball team that was really good.
2: Right.
0: Okay. And we all started getting cocky.
1: Yep.
0: And he's like, no, listen. And for whatever reason, that has always just been that one thing that stuck with me.
1: Yeah.
0: And I like it. Now, some of these, though, are really good that people were talking about on the thread. Mm-hmm. This one said, don't cling to a mistake just because you spent a long time making it.
1: Whoa.
0: That's a good one.
1: That is super a good deep. One.
0: I like that one. I also like this one. Just because you're offended doesn't mean you're right.
1: Oh.
2: Okay.
0: It's a good one. You could, now this one I loved. You could be the juiciest peach in the whole wide world, and there still be somebody who just doesn't like peaches.
2: Yeah.
1: Oh wow!
0: Isn't that a good? That's something like your grandma would say.
2: Yeah,
1: right.
0: You know, some people just don't like peaches, baby.
2: For real.
0: This one though really stuck with me as a parent, and I think this will hit you guys too. This is one that gave me the chills. You either face your demons, or they'll raise your children.
2: Ooh.
0: Yeah.
1: Okay.
0: I was like, wait, what? Read that
1: That's
0: again.
1: That's deep.
0: You either face your demons or they'll raise your children.
1: Sheesh.
0: Yeah.
1: Man. Okay.
0: Needless to say, I'm going to therapy later today.
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2: All right, heads up. Jackpot for free groceries is up to $2,000. $2,000 right now. I'm going to call somebody at 8 o'clock. I can't believe yesterday nobody answered. Some of the people who didn't answer are DMing me like, I can't believe I missed it. I know. I'm sorry. I wish you could change it. But the fact of the matter is, you got to answer. You got to say, I want my Mix 102.9. When you answer, you could sign up on the iHeartRadio app. Find us. 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Hit that little talkback mic right there and just say that. I want my Mix 102.9. I'm going to call somebody at 8 o'clock. Candace Lopez, what is going on?
3: Well, Post Malone will headline the closing ceremony for the World Cup this Sunday at New York, New Jersey Stadium. It starts at 1:30. Of course, it celebrates the World Cup wrapping up. That was pretty cool news to hear that, you know, we've got all these big names that are going to be there this weekend. But Post Malone, perfect.
2: God, how much money does FIFA have?
3: Well, I mean, based on the ticket prices, they got plenty.
2: Yeah, that's true.
3: Yeah, that's true. I'm looking forward to that.
2: I mean, between the halftime, you got Bieber, Shakira, and all these
3: Madonna.
2: People. Tom Cruise flying in on a parachute. Whatever. Then Post Malone closing it out. That should be good.
3: Yeah, it should be. By the way, we just got the police department recap of everything here, and they said they made 51 arrests across all of our matches. That match between Spain and Portugal on July 6th, that was the busiest for them. They said they made 13 arrests at that one, of everything from trademark counterfeiting, criminal trespass, and public intoxication. But the FBI also said they seized 96 drones that were violating the flight restrictions across the World Cup here at Dallas Stadium. So just in interesting to see them, you know, kind of look back at everything that went down. But by the way, FanFest is closed today and tomorrow, but it will open back up for the matches this weekend, and then that's the end.
2: Okay, and then it's over.
3: Yeah, but it's weird that they're playing for third place on Saturday.
2: I don't get that. Maybe that's because I just don't get the whole thing, but I'm kind of getting into it.
3: Yeah, same.
2: And I'm watching soccer for the first time.
3: Yeah.
2: Really, but the fact that two of the losers play to fight for third place
3: is odd.
2: Bizarre. Like, I'm going to be like, no thanks. I don't wanna, like, I'm not going to compete to be the first loser.
3: Right, exactly.
2: It's kind of a weird thing. But one of the most fascinating facts about this whole match to me coming up, the finals, is one of the guys, you forget his name. What's his name?
4: LaMelo.
3: Which one? What team?
4: That guy from Spain.
2: The guy from Spain. There's a player from Spain who's 18.
3: Oh, okay.
2: Oh, gosh. I knew I was going to forget.
3: I know.
2: Either way, he's obviously, they're facing Argentina with Messi.
3: Mm-hmm. Right.
2: Messi. There's a commercial from 18 years ago where Messi is bathing this kid.
3: That is wild.
2: When he was a baby, it was a UNICEF commercial.
3: Okay.
2: And he's literally a newborn baby, and Messi's 20 years old at the time, and he's pretending to bathe this kid for some UNICEF commercial. And now they're facing each other in the World Cup finals.
3: Life is so funny in that way.
2: Isn't this the smallest big world ever?
3: Yeah, for sure.
2: Like, what a weird thing to happen.
3: Yeah.
2: It's just, we're in a simulation. Anyway, Candace, go ahead.
3: I know. Guys, listen to this little food news for you. Campbell's Soup is getting into the protein craze with a new line of 5 protein soups. So they're made with a bone broth base, which makes sense. They have 20 grams of protein, so they'll stand out because they have a green label when you find them in the store. But the flavors are everything from Southwest black bean to Mediterranean lentil. And I just feel like, what else needs protein? Soup makes sense because it's bone broth.
2: Candace, you're awesome.
3: Yeah.
2: I knew you were going to do the protein story.
3: It's just fascinating how much, like, now we have protein coffee. Like, can't you? I think it's Starbucks. There's like a protein version of that.
2: It's a big trend right now.
3: Yeah.
2: Obviously. I mean, they even
3: protein brownies.
2: Yeah. You know what's next?
3: What?
2: Is the parasite trend.
3: Dude.
2: They're going to start putting the parasites in things on purpose.
4: Yeah.
3: Well, because people are saying they're losing 15 pounds on this thing. They're like, why am I taking this to lose weight?
2: Yeah, forget Ozempic. People are trying to catch the parasite.
3: I know.
2: Isn't that insane?
3: Insane.
2: I mean, don't do this. I can't believe I have to say it, but I mean, I'm going to.
4: No.
2: I was at Kroger yesterday just eating raw cilantro.
3: Oh, God. No, you weren't.
2: I'm about to look hot in August. I'm about to look slim, lean. Give me the protein and parasites.
3: Oh, my gosh. Real quick, guys, HGTV just announced a new renovation competition series called Totally 90s House, and they're bringing back some of our favorite TV stars from the 90s. So Jaleel White is going to host the show. Melissa Joan Hart will be part of it. Jodie Sweetin, Matthew Lawrence. It's a whole list of 90s TV show stars.
2: Cool.
3: Yeah, Beverly Mitchell. Rancho will be a part of it. It's 6 episodes. They're going to split into 2 teams and transform homes that are stuck in the 90s. It premieres August 26th.
2: I thought they were going to take houses and make them into the 90s.
4: Right.
3: Yeah, I did too at first, but no, these are people that need to get in the get with the times.
2: That
3: get with the
2: funny.
3: Program.
2: Like, what was a big 90s trend as far as homes? I'm trying to think.
3: I remember our house had teal carpet at one point. The house we bought in 93. Was it 93? Yeah, I think so.
2: Did it have plastic on the couches?
3: Probably on the lamps. Yeah. On the lampshades.
4: One of our houses had that wood paneling.
2: Oh, yeah.
3: Yeah, my grandma's house had
2: some
3: that.
2: Some of that is coming back.
3: Yeah, there's a way to make it trendy. They figured it out.
2: They find a way.
3: Right? They have.
2: I remember there were certain couches we couldn't sit on as kids.
4: No.
3: Yeah, in the formal living room.
2: Yeah, and the plastic couch was one of them. I'm like, Grandma, nobody wants to sit on the plastic couch.
3: Right, it's not even comfortable.
2: We're going to stick to it. You get up and your whole thigh would be...
3: Exactly. What a time. Yep. I'm Candace Lopez. Those are your Texas top stories on Mix 102.9.
2: All right, let's do a banger next. We'll do a little throwback, something you haven't heard in a while. Play something crazy. 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

0: got Dirty Little Secret coming up on Mix 102.9. Right now, it is the banger. It's Billy the Kid, Candace Lopez, Producer Pooh. You want a throwback? We'll go wherever. I mean, we've went crazy this week.
1: Right?
0: We played You're My Inspiration.
1: I love that song.
0: Chicago, of course you do. Yeah. We'll go nuts. We play whatever for the banger. So if you want some, at Billy on the radio, on Instagram. I've never met anybody actually named Delilah. Have I?
1: I don't think I have either.
0: Well, this girl, Delilah in Frisco, DM me and she wants to hear this song. I mean, I love that song, Hey There, Delilah.
1: Yeah.
0: Right. There's a Delilah at the club downtown.
1: Right.
0: But I've never met a Delilah. So let me play this for her. She said, please, can you take it back for me? I'm feeling frisky.
1: Oh, Delilah.
0: Then she said, also pick me for the free groceries. Which is coming up 8 o'clock. And the grand prize right now, the jackpot, it's not even the grand prize. It could be bigger.
1: Yeah.
0: Is $2,000. $2,000. We're going to call somebody. Get ready for that. Are you ready for Delilah's request? I did not expect it from a Delilah.
1: Okay,
0: give me a countdown, Candace.
1: Three, two,

0: a Dougie.
1: You don't?
0: No, you don't either.
1: Yeah.
0: We just tried. It is not pretty.
1: Yeah.
0: All right? It's Mix 102.9. Get ready. We got Dirty Little Secret coming up next. Let me get this girl on the phone. She said she got a secret she's keeping from her husband and pretty much everyone.

0: The Dirty Little Secret.
1: It is time to confess. It's Mix 102.9. Happy Thursday. It's Bailey the Kid, Candace Lopez over there, Producer Pooh over here, and your secrets at 833-787-1029. Okay, bring it. It's a no judgment zone. We listen, but we don't judge.
2: Yeah.
1: Sort of. Okay? And we don't judge hard. Okay? We're friendly judging. All right? Now, if you have one, you just call us or you can DM me at Billy on the radio. And you do. So what's going on?
3: Well, my husband and I went to a huge 4th of July party with our group of friends. Mm-hmm. And we've all known each other since college. And we're talking about a big party. There were maybe 60, 70 people there. Well, at one point, my husband was inside and I was just sitting by the fire when my friend's husband came over and sat down next to me, which seemed normal, right? Mm-hmm. I've known him forever. He's been married for years. He's one of those guys you would never, ever expect to cross a line.
1: Oh, God.
3: He wasn't stumbling around drunk either. So he sits down next to me, like plops himself down, and he looked at me and said, "Oh, I know this is coming out of nowhere, but I feel like I gotta say it. I've always been in love with you."
1: What?
3: Oh, my God.
1: He's honestly always been in love with you?
3: Yes, in love. I thought he was joking. I really did. Oh my God.
1: But how do you know he wasn't? He wasn't for sure.
3: He wasn't.
1: And he wasn't drunk. So he's just coming out of nowhere and saying this.
3: Yeah. Just what? I mean, I was flabbergasted.
1: What do you even say? How do you react when this happens? I don't know what I would do.
3: My words just got caught in my throat. But he continued. So I didn't have to say anything yet. He told me that he'd always felt this like special connection and that sometimes he wonders if he married the wrong woman.
4: Oh, God.
1: Oh, man. You two never had anything like any kind of weird things beforehand or in the past? It's because you said you've known each other.
3: Not at all. That's the crazy part. There was never some secret romance or almost relationship. We've just known each other forever.
1: Yeah.
3: And we're all in the same friend group, period. That's it.
1: Right. Hmm.
3: So I keep replaying this moment because I wish I had shut it down immediately. I wish I'd said, "Stop. Don't say that." Instead, all I could get out was, "I don't know what to say."
1: So you said,
3: and then I just kind of...
1: So you said, "I don't." So you told him after he says this, you say, "I don't know what to say."
3: You know, because it was just so shocking. You know what I'm saying? Like, you either have a lot to say or nothing. It's like fight or flight, you know, and I just froze instead.
1: I get that. I get it. You kind of shut down in the moment in shock, but I don't know what you do after this. This never happened to me.
4: No.
3: That's what I feel guilty about, because I walked back inside because I didn't say anything, you know, not because I encouraged him. I absolutely didn't. But the hardest part to admit is I do understand what he meant.
4: What do you mean?
3: I love my husband with everything I have. Like, I would never do anything to jeopardize my marriage. But over the past few years, him and I have become closer friends. And I'm one of the only people that knows his wife had an affair with a coworker a while back. One of the only people that knows. They went to counseling and they stayed together ever since that happened. You know, I've never noticed him, but I noticed it on my end. He's looked at me just a little bit differently, and he's treated me a little bit differently. I always thought he was an incredible husband, a great dad, and just an all-around good guy. Mm-hmm. Y'all, I'd be lying if I said I didn't feel that connection, too.
1: Wait, you do? Like, not in a, you do feel a connection?
3: Yes, I do. But let me, you know, not in a romantic way, just something that was different. Something changed. So I wasn't even sure he knew, you know. So that's why this scares me so much.
1: Have you told your husband?
3: No.
4: Have you told anybody but us?
3: No, y'all. Okay. No, just you. I haven't told any of my friends.
1: Has he followed up? Has he texted you, called you, pulled you aside again? Or it's nothing? It's been just ever since then, there's been no contact?
3: Well, haven't really reached. He hasn't reached out. We haven't really talked.
0: This is kind of what happens, though, when you open yourself up emotionally to anybody who's vulnerable. Mm-hmm. And I'm not saying you did anything wrong, because, you know, especially if your husband's aware that he was cheated on and he knows the situation, then it feels like, well, we're just being good friends.
4: You can't help but be in shock by that.
0: Yeah, but that would... you got to tell your husband. I just don't see a way around it. If I found out that, you know, my girlfriend or wife... that one of my friends went to her and said this, I would be so devastated if she didn't tell me.
4: Yeah.
3: But like I said, I would do nothing to jeopardize my relationship.
0: I'm not saying you would, but it is kind of, I would be nervous if you were my wife and you told me. I mean, I do notice that we did have a connection of some sort, not romantic way. I don't like that. I'd be what?
1: You can't tell me that.
0: What do you mean a connection?
4: Right.
1: We definitely ain't going to the Labor Day party.
0: Right.
4: Nope.
0: Well, you've got to let us know what happens and if anything else does go down and let us know.
3: Oh, yeah. Thank you. I will. Thank you guys so much.
0: Well, you're welcome. Hang on. What the?
4: Yeah.
0: What in the world? I don't want to say she's lying because I don't think she necessarily is, but it's weird to me that you say there you do feel something.
4: Yeah, the whole thing's weird. It's I don't like this friend group.
1: Way too close.
0: When someone opens, I feel like when guys get cheated on, maybe I'm crazy. When guys get cheated on, they look at it as like an automatic, well, now I can cheat.
4: Right.
0: You know what I mean?
4: Yeah. Mm-hmm.
0: So like, well, she cheated, so I mean.
4: Yeah, it shouldn't work like that.
0: She's got one on the board. Let me get one on the board. And then it's fair.
1: Yeah.
0: Right. Not saying it's right, but I feel like that happens.
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1: All rise and get out your phones, too, if you don't have it, because you got to sign up. I mean, seriously, before we start this court session, you don't realize the free grocery jackpot is up to $2,000 right now.
2: Yes.
1: That is so much money. And I'm going to call someone coming up next. So, like, 8 o'clock, if your phone rings, you better answer it. I want my Mix 102.9 for this $2,000. Otherwise, it keeps going up. I'll call somebody else at 9, but... I mean, come on. You got to sign up quick. iHeartRadio, if you don't have it, go to Mix 102.9. Find us on there. There's a little mic on your screen. Tap that mic and say it. Just practice. I want my Mix 102.9, and you'll be signed up. All right. Candace Court. Candace, are you ready, Judge?
2: Yep.
1: All right. Good morning, guys. Please help me. I've been battling my husband about a work trip he has coming up, and here's why. He's got a work trip happening next month in Las Vegas. It's a convention, so his whole office is going. The problem is that his ex-wife works in the same industry as well as him and will also be there, and every company attending the convention is staying at the same hotel. I would go with him, but I just had a baby, so there's just no way. His ex has tried to get back together with him several times while he has been with me, so I don't trust her at all. I appreciate my husband being honest and telling me she was going to be staying in the same hotel, and while I don't think he would cheat on me with her, I hate this. I hate it. I told him I want him to stay at a hotel off the strip, but he says he doesn't want to pay for a hotel when his company is paying for him to stay at the other one. Am I being unreasonable not wanting him to stay at the same hotel as his crazy ex? Oh, this is a good one. It's a good one, Candace. I mean, what an interesting dilemma to be in, but sometimes these conventions, that's what happens.
2: Yeah, you're not being unreasonable for not wanting him to stay there. Now, maybe having to pay for a hotel just so he's not, that's tough.
1: Well, you do what you got to do.
2: Yeah, I mean...
1: Sorry.
2: I hate that he's even going to this. Like, part of me wants to be like, he can't go because we have a baby.
1: Right.
2: You know?
1: Can you skip this convention? First of all, can I just say something? Conventions are just a reason for employees to get hammered.
3: Oh, God.
2: Yeah.
1: Maybe it's just my industry or our industry.
3: Right.
1: Work conventions are a joke.
2: Well, remember our friends that just went to, like, that beauty convention in Vegas or whatever.
1: Sure.
2: And our friend was talking about how he went with his wife and they were just, like, raging.
1: Right. They're like,
2: It's Vegas.
1: During the day, we, you know, walked around, whatever, the convention. But then we were really just there to drink.
2: Yeah.
1: I feel like these conventions are just an excuse for these companies to go crazy.
2: Yeah.
1: But
2: I get it.
1: I could be wrong. I don't know. Some conventions might be worth it, might be very professional.
3: Mm-hmm.
1: But maybe. I would not be okay with this.
2: This would be a struggle for me, especially if I'm home with the new baby while you're out here doing this. But she trusts him, which is good. And I mean, he told her if he was up to something, why would he tell her my ex-wife's going to be there?
3: Exactly. Yeah, he'd be hiding it from the start.
1: I don't.
3: So you just need to learn to trust me. Trust in your man. Trust that I ain't going to do nothing with her. I'm going out there to do my thing and bring home the money.
1: I see what you're saying, but at the same time, I think you can trust somebody and still be in an uncomfortable situation that you would rather avoid.
2: Yeah, right? True.
1: I trust you, but I'm assuming, I don't know, she's emotional. She just had a child.
2: Yeah, she's got a lot on her plate.
1: She's got a lot going on.
2: Have to keep up with where you are and she is.
1: I would probably just the sake of her sanity and less worry, be like, let me just stay at a different hotel.
2: Yeah.
1: I would probably do that. Pooh's going to call me a simp. Here we go.
3: I mean, you are. Why are you going to spend money? Like, you got to trust. I haven't done anything to break your trust, why would I start now?
1: I know, but it's not even just about trust to me. It's about how can I go... if she was always doing stuff to try to control me, it'd be different. But if this is one of the situations that she's brought up that makes her uncomfortable... Why would I not want to avoid it if it's less stress on her?
2: Yeah, to give her peace of mind. But at the same time, you're still going to be at that hotel where the convention is going on with the same person.
1: But it's just the peace of mind for her knowing that I'm going down the strip and I'm staying somewhere else. If that gives her a little bit of comfort, I don't mind doing it. Whatever. Yeah. Call me Simpy the Kid or whatever Pooh wants to call me.
3: I'm just saying.
1: That's fine.
2: I like that.
3: If something's going to happen, it can happen down the strip.
1: But that's my point. Yeah, of course. But
3: she can catch an Uber to my hotel room down the strip.
2: Yeah, like, she better not.
3: I'm just saying. I'm not going to spend all that money. Listen, Trust me. You just got to trust me, girl. Period.
1: All right.
2: I just feel bad for her.
1: Let me ask you, Pooh. You'd be okay with your girl going to a convention where her ex, who wants her back, is staying, and they're staying in the same hotel on a drunken convention weekend.
3: This guy. Yeah, I'm not going to worry about it.
1: That's a lie. Play the lie music immediately.
3: I'm not going to worry about it.
1: You're so worried about it.
3: I'm not as insecure as you are. I don't think about that.
2: If she's gonna cheat, she's gonna cheat.
3: Like, yeah.
2: I wonder if this wife has ever been cheated on, because if she is, that feeling never goes away. I think.
1: Thank you.
2: It's always like back there.
1: Yeah.
2: You know.
1: Why does it have to be? I'm insecure.
3: I'm just saying, because I wouldn't care. Like, in my scenario,
1: yeah, you would.
3: If she's paying all the bills, I wouldn't even say nothing. Just go to the convention.
1: If she's paying all the bills,
2: we're assuming he's paying all the bills, or what?
3: No, I'm just saying.
1: What a weird assumption.
3: No, when you said about me, if my girl in my dream scenario, the woman would be the breadwinner, and I'd just be at home chilling. So I wouldn't have a problem. You call me a simp? Yeah.
1: You call me a simp? Oh, you'll be the simp if that's the case. Do you really want that?
2: Yeah.
3: I love a sugar mama. Yeah. Oh, my goodness.
2: Why? I kind of want that for him.
1: Yeah. But you do?
2: Yeah, in a weird way. I don't know.
3: I love a sugar mama.
1: Well, you know what? Good. I hope he gets one, too, and I hope she's like 85. 90.
3: And? Yeah. If you see me holding hands with her in the Galleria, coming out the Louis store, mind your business.
1: Yeah. Changing her depends.
2: Yeah. Oh, my God.
1: Whatever you want, baby.
3: Yeah.
2: Wow.
1: Just take me to meet Cosina. Yeah, baby, we'll go.
3: Yeah.
1: But he's going at like 10 when they open so nobody sees.
2: After their mall walk.
1: Yeah. Yeah. You want a Mambo, baby? No, yeah. I can't drink that, but I brought an Ensure.
3: Yeah, go ahead.
1: There you go. Let me get you a straw. God. Oh, gosh. Okay, do we have a verdict, Candace?
2: Yeah. We do. Yeah, look, dude, you're guilty of being a gambling Greg.
1: Oh no.
2: Because if you don't switch hotels, you better be in touch with her like your life depends on it. I want the play-by-play of your entire trip.
1: You better FaceTime me, Life 360 or whatever that is.
2: Life 360, location, whatever.
1: I'm putting an Apple tag on you.
2: Yeah, AirTag.
1: I'm AirTagging you up.
2: Yeah, 100%.
1: Like you're a sea lion in the wild, just so I can track you and make sure you're good.
2: Yeah, exactly.
1: Because I don't trust her. All right, he is guilty.
2: Yeah, being a gambling Greg.
1: There you go.
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1: $2,000. 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You'll be in the running. And if we call you and you don't answer, you're still in the running.
2: Yeah.
1: I mean, if we draw your name again, we do. But the odds are it's slim. It's just, you know, that's the way it goes. So I'm calling somebody right now. Should I say the name? Vanessa Castillo.
2: Ooh.
1: All right. Let's see. $2,000. I know. I'm hoping she answers. $2,000 is a lot of money.
2: Yeah.
1: Free groceries.

0: call has been forwarded to an automated voice messaging system.
1: No, hang up. No!
2: Why?
1: That means the jackpot is now up to $2,250. I know it's so bittersweet because, yeah, Vanessa didn't answer. She doesn't have the free groceries, but 9 o'clock, I'm going to call somebody else, and this could go even higher.
2: Okay.
1: Who knows? 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
1: I was thinking Vanessa was going to answer,
2: I
1: though.
2: Know.
1: I had a feeling, but I guess I was wrong. All right, Candace Lopez, what's up?
2: Well, a state of emergency has been declared across 59 Texas counties as historic flooding continues in the Hill Country this morning. They had 75 water rescues already just in Uvalde County. They've had half a year's worth of rain there. We're talking up to 20 inches. I think at the peak yesterday, they said at least 114 roads in Texas were flooded. They also had an EF1 tornado near San Antonio yesterday, too. So this is a wild July again in this area.
1: And I thought it'd be raining here a little bit more. But we've got, I think, a significant amount of rain for the summer than we normally do.
2: Yeah, I mean, this last couple days has been pretty good. But they're expecting more rounds of heavy rain today. This rain just doesn't let up. It just sits there and moves really slowly. And they're saying it's not going to really change much until tomorrow.
1: See, I don't like that.
2: Yeah.
1: I have friends in Bernie down there. And their backyard's flooded. It's getting really messy. So.
2: Yeah.
1: And you know what's crazy is a lot of the insurance doesn't cover the flooding.
2: That's awful.
1: So when this hits, which it's just not normal, I mean, it's devastating financially for a lot of these families. So we're thinking about them.
2: For sure. Guys, I got an update to that story that came out of Yellowstone National Park. Did you guys see that bison that tossed that man the video went viral. The bison basically tossed up a 65-year-old grandfather 8 feet into the air. They're saying nothing's going to happen to that animal. They're not going to euthanize it or anything. I mean, it's a wild animal who lives there, so this makes sense. But the man with his grandson, he was with his grandson when this happened last week. He had surgery for a broken femur. But they're saying, you know, it's mating season there, so the animals are obviously more aggressive. And they're telling people, you know, reminding people, stay at least 75 feet away from bison and elk in the area.
1: The guy was, and I'm not saying it's his fault, but he was close.
2: Yeah.
1: And he's what, 75, you said?
2: 65.
1: Or 65. Yeah. So he's 65, and then the bison turns to him and kind of looks, and they run faster than you think.
2: Oh, yeah.
1: They're big, but they can move.
2: Yeah.
5: Right.
1: So that thing just chased him around a tree and got a hold of him and just, you know, yeeted that dude right in the air.
2: Yeah. It was hard for me to tell, like, how close they were based on the video. They seemed like they were trying to give it space, but those things are really majestic when you see them in person in Yellowstone.
1: Yeah, they are, but if I'm going to Yellowstone, I'm not getting out of my car.
2: If
1: I see an animal, like I saw this video of these tourists, and they're running towards a bear and his cubs. Because they wanted a picture. So they're running. Get out of the car. And they run.
2: Yeah.
1: And I'm like, see, this is what happens. Then you get mauled and the bear's got to go down.
5: Yeah.
1: Like, no.
2: No, she's probably just protecting her babies. Don't get near her with the cubs.
1: Right. What are you doing running towards a wild animal that will kill you? You're not at a zoo.
2: Right.
5: Right.
1: You're at a wild, just dumb.
2: Yeah, dumb for sure.
1: But who laughs at this guy getting, who laughs
2: that
1: at inappropriate things?
5: I was trying not to, but when I saw it, it was just like,
1: I mean,
5: yeet.
1: Who and I, we've been at funerals where he laughs. I mean, he can't help it. It's like his nervous crutch.
5: Yeah, yeah. I can't.
1: But we'll
5: help
1: be
5: it.
1: At a funeral, and it's all sad, and all of a sudden I look over and he's like, and I'm like, stop.
2: Oh my gosh. He's probably going to laugh at this for sure. This woman in Florida, she got her license plate from the state, and she's kind of become a local celebrity there. She's 76. Everyone in her retirement community is talking about this. She got her license plate back from the DMV, and here's what it read: SQZ-A55.
1: Oh.
2: So like
1: squeeze
2: that word.
1: That word booty.
2: Yeah. Yeah. Exactly.
1: I love it. I'd be so hype.
2: Well, she was really upset at first, but everyone was like, no, you should keep it. You can have some fun getting a bunch of honks out of it when you're driving around town. Her county offered to replace the plate for free, but she says, you know, her sons and friends think she should keep it, but she does. She has it for 10 years.
1: The video is so funny of her on the news.
2: Yeah.
1: She's like, this is ridiculous. And then she goes around the retirement home and asks one of the old men who was like 89. She goes, look at this. And he goes, I think you should keep it.
2: Yeah. Yeah, I mean, pervert. Happens. But if you look at it, it looks like she ordered that plate, like a vanity plate.
1: I know, that's why it's awesome.
2: Yeah.
1: She's just driving around with a squeeze booty plate.
2: Oh, my gosh. All right, I'm Candace Lopez. Those are your Texas top stories on Mix 102.9.
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0: Ryan, Billy the Kid, Candace Lopez, Producer Pooh. Now, we know that tipping is out of control. The culture here is. We've argued about tipping before, but this story's going viral because a woman went to Perry's Steakhouse, which is a nice spot, spent a ton of money, like over $600, and tipped $9.
1: What?
0: But her argument why is an argument I have never really heard, and it kind of makes sense.
1: Okay.
0: I'll explain it coming up next for Hot Take of the Day. Hang out.

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3: 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If you missed it, we're going to call somebody at 9 o'clock. I know, I can't believe Vanessa didn't answer. A lot of people are not answering. Somebody DM me and they're like, it's because of all these spam calls.
4: Oh.
3: I'm like, I do get it, but you know what? You sign up for this contest. You know we're going to call you. You got to answer your phone. I want my Mix 102.9, so be ready. 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Okay, hot take of the day. We've argued about tipping plenty of times, but this is a little bit different in tipping culture, especially with the World Cup. A lot of people who are coming to the United States from overseas thought that the tipping culture was out of control, right?
4: Yeah.
3: Not just us. Matter of fact, you know what's funny is I got asked to tip the other day in the most random place ever. I was buying a shirt online.
4: What?
3: From a small company.
5: What?
3: And when I checked out, it said, would you like to leave a tip? And I thought,
4: wow.
3: I thought, for what?
5: Yeah.
4: Right.
3: I mean.
4: I don't know. I don't have the answer to that.
3: And I'm a folded my shirt. I'm a sucker for tipping, too.
4: Yeah.
3: Like, I will tip. Mm-hmm. But that was one time I'm like, I didn't even talk to anybody.
4: Right.
3: I'm talking to a computer.
4: Right. I ordered a cake and they online and they wanted a 20% tip. And I gave it to them.
3: You did? You did. Of course you did.
4: I just felt like, the price of the cake is the cake.
3: Right, now they're going to spit in my cake if I don't.
4: Right. Misspell the name on there.
3: And now they're going to spit on my shirt.
4: Go.
3: Okay, so this girl, she posted basically the receipt of a meal that she had at Perry's Steakhouse.
4: Okay.
3: Which is, of course, a nice spot.
5: Mm-hmm.
3: Really good spot. And the total was $629.73. She tipped $9.
4: Why $9?
3: Which the 20% tip would have been $122.
4: Right.
3: And 54 cents to be exactly, but it'd be way more than $9. Yeah. Then she posted it online and people started going off.
4: Mm-hmm.
3: I would say 70% of the people were like, come on, what are you doing?
4: Yeah.
3: Her explanation, though, she put it in words I've never really heard it put like this before. Are you ready? This is what she has to say about why she tipped $9. She said, to everyone acting like tipping rules are written in stone, let's talk about it. I had a $612 dinner bill. Suddenly, I'm, quote, supposed to leave over $120 just because the total was higher? She says, it's the same plates carried, same drinks refilled, same amount of time at the table, but somehow the menu prices decide the servers pay?
4: Huh.
3: I left $9. That's still real money for a couple of hours of service. But the mood shifted immediately, like I had broken some unspoken law. The manager came over talking about, quote, industry standards, as if that settles the whole debate. Since when does a more expensive meal automatically mean more effort? If I order a $50 entree instead of a $20 one, does the plate suddenly weigh more? I do tip for good service, but I don't think a tip should automatically become a percentage-based surcharge just because this restaurant happens to charge more. So honestly, is that fair? Or have we just gotten so used to it that we don't question it?
4: Mm-hmm.
3: And then people started going off in the comments. But, I mean, do I think you should have to tip more? Like, would I have tipped $120? Yes.
4: Yeah. For sure.
3: I would have.
4: Because that's what you do.
3: And maybe I am a sucker. Maybe I am used to it. But these servers are not getting paid.
4: Right.
3: Appropriate salary.
4: Yeah, I mean, she has a point. That makes sense. That all makes sense to me. That's just not how we do it here. But $9, that's like not even 2% of what you had. Couldn't you just take the 20% and be like, here's $50?
3: Yeah. Right. Exactly. I mean, my whole thing is, if it's $9 and she said it's a couple hours service, then go to what you think a waitress or a waiter would be paid. And if you're thinking basically by that mentality, take $9 and split it in two.
4: Yeah, that's not good.
3: That's not good. So that's not even a wage that should be worth somebody's 2 hours. So even by your standards, to me, it doesn't make sense.
4: Right.
5: All right. Now, I know I wouldn't tip $9.
3: Here we go.
5: I wouldn't tip $9. I tip more than $9. But, I mean, she got a point. First of all, you took that job. You know, like, the system, the service industry standard is, what, 213? Like, you know where you're going to make the most money.
3: Yeah.
5: So you could have gone somewhere else where you know you're going to get tipped you know, well, that, according to your
3: that's
5: word.
3: That's why she's at Perry's.
5: So that's
4: right.
3: I would expect higher tips.
5: I get
4: right.
5: that, but I mean, the service didn't change. She gave her top-notch service.
3: No, that's not true. I do think the service changes. I don't expect the same service from Chili's that I do at Perry's.
4: Yeah, I've never been to Perry's, but typically, yeah, if you're spending hundreds of dollars on a meal, there's going to be multiple courses. They're going to be, you know, yes. you're going to be get custom, like, service.
3: And to me, that's part of the reason why the food is more expensive. Yes, it tastes mm-hmm. better, but also the quality of service and the expectations are higher.
4: Right.
3: So why wouldn't you pay more for that? I would.
5: I'd tip her a little more, but I mean, I agree with that.
3: Okay, I'm curious. What would Producer Pooh yeah. tip on a $612 bill?
5: I'd probably throw her about
3: $75.
4: Yeah. Okay. You're getting closer.
3: That's not to the
4: 20%. Look,
5: like, if I was on a date, like I went to Monarch, you know, okay. and my meal was like 300 something. It was like, yeah, it was like almost.
3: What did you tip?
5: I gave her $80.
3: I can't do math. I'm awful at math.
5: Yeah. I gave her about $80.
3: I don't think that's 20%.
5: I mean,
3: well, is it?
4: I mean, if it was $300, 20% would be 60.
5: It was like 360.
3: Oh, yeah, it is.
5: It was like 360.
4: Okay. So you did good.
3: So that's okay.
5: I mean, but still.
3: You just like, kind of proved my point against you.
5: Okay, well, first
4: but
5: of all.
4: But he was on a date. So.
5: Yeah, that's what I was just about to say.
3: So you tip more when you're on a date?
5: I wasn't trying to look lame in front of this girl. So, but
3: wow.
5: It backfired on me anyway. She never called me again. But I'm just saying, I agree. I agree with that lady. You know, it's not her fault. It's not her.
4: But you can't tip $9. That's insulting.
5: Right. You just can't come up there and expect, like, and I agree with you about Chili's, but there's good servers at Chili's.
3: Sure. There are.
4: Yeah,
3: are
4: you going to tip them extra? Everywhere.
3: Yeah, I will.
5: Yeah, that's what I'm saying. There's good servers.
3: I will tip extra for a great server. I don't care where they're at.
5: But no. If it was like $300 or $400 at Chili's, I'm not fixing to give you $120. I'll give you what I feel is best at that time.
3: No, I'm going to give them 20%. And if the service is better than I expected, mm-hmm. I'm going to give them more than 20%. Or I won't go out to eat.
4: Yeah.
3: I'm not going to spend $600 at Perry's if I can't tip the $120 at least.
4: Yeah.
3: I mean,
4: that's just how we do it here. I get her point, though. Yeah, if there was no more work put in to it, why? But you're also at a place that has a great view and, like, really, you know, exceptional environment. The experience is different.
3: The only way I change is if servers start getting paid a wage that's livable. Then mm-hmm. then you might change the whole standard. But right now, you're saying, well, they shouldn't have taken that job.
5: No, they could go somewhere else.
3: But they've where are they going to go?
5: I mean, just where the tips are a lot more. I have no idea where they could go.
3: That is Perry. Though that you're missing, that is Perry's. It's an expensive place. That's where you go if you want high tips.
5: Right. Yeah.
3: You're saying not to be a server in general is what you're saying.
5: Yeah, I'm just saying because, like, think about it. Like $612. What if I worked? What if that's all I can afford? You know what I'm saying?
3: Then don't go out to eat.
5: Like I saved up to take you out on this expensive date. And that's all. I wouldn't give her $9, but
4: no, when you go out,
5: don't come in there expecting $120,
3: $140. You do expect that. Because you don't go and spend $600 if you can't afford the $120.
4: You really have to budget in the 20% tip when you go out and pick a restaurant.
3: Thank you. Thank you. You put it, that's what I was trying to say. 833-787-1029. Or maybe we're doing it wrong. What do you think?
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0: This is going to be an extremely busy month. 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
1: Mix 102.9, Ability Kid, Candace Lopez, Producer Pooh. We were talking about hot take. By the way, I'm about to call somebody for this jackpot. The groceries are up to $2,250.
2: Whoa.
1: That's huge. I'm going to call somebody next. So this is your chance to win it. I mean, over $2,000 in free groceries.
2: That's
1: so
2: amazing.
1: You got a couple minutes to sign up, because if they don't answer now, it'll be up to $2,500 by 4 o'clock with Zan.
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1: 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I want my Mix 102.9. That's how you sign up, too. You just say that into the talkback mic. Okay, now we were talking about tipping, and big debate always about tipping, whether it's 20% or whatnot, but this girl put it in a different way that I've never really heard before. She tipped $9 on an over $600 tab, which I don't agree with.
2: That's crazy.
1: But she said it's the same effort. She was like, this is crazy because it's the same effort. Sorry, the food's way more. It's the same plates, same amount of plates, the same effort, the same drink refills. Everything's the same, and she doesn't agree with the fact that just because a restaurant is more, that you should pay more. She doesn't agree with the percentage.
2: Yeah.
1: But I'm like, I mean, really.
2: I see your point, but $9.
1: Is way too low.
2: Yeah.
1: Way too low. But, you know, Producer Pooh, notoriously known for just not tipping very well. You tip.
3: I tip.
1: Just not well. Not 20%.
3: No, I try to, but.
1: Well, you also try to do a lot of stuff. Kathy wanted to say something. Kathy, what do you think?
4: Hey, good morning. I think you're absolutely right. But from a financial standpoint, that is why the real estate agents changed their Harbado, because the same thing, whether they sell $100,000 house or $1 million house, why do they get that much more?
1: Okay.
2: Yes.
4: But the other catch from the financial standpoint, but we will not go to dinner if we can't tip 20%. So 100% agree with you. It's not the server's fault.
1: You're right. Yes, so in real estate, so you get what? Is it 5% commission, you said?
4: Usually about 6%.
1: Okay.
4: So you're right. Whether it's a $100,000 house or $1 million house, you're getting 6%. So why the real estate people, they're not doing any extra work.
1: That's right. True. That's true. But I mean, I guess is it a different level of service when you're selling a $3 million home rather than a $150,000 house?
4: Maybe a little bit, but I don't think the percentage wise.
1: Yeah, that's a good point.
2: Different service because they know they're going to make a lot more money.
1: Yeah, I'm like, hey, I'm doing what I got to do.
2: Oh, yeah.
1: You're going to get caviar at that open house.
2: Mine right here.
1: All right. Good point, Kathy. Well, thank you, Kathy. But I agree. You got to budget in the tip, but we appreciate you calling. Thank you so much.
4: Thank you. Have a great day.
1: Bye. You too. Okay. Deborah in Denton. What's up, Deborah?
5: Not much.
1: Deborah's tip, though. They tip. Don't Deborah's tip?
5: Oh, yeah. Yeah, I do. I tip at least 20%, unless the guy or girl is awful. If they're awful, I tend to tip down to like 15, but if they're good, I normally tip 20 to 25%.
1: That's my gauge, too. That's funny you say that, because even if they're a bad server, I still tip them 15.
2: Yep.
3: You do?
1: Oh, yeah. And I know some people who just won't tip. And I'm like, I still feel too bad.
2: Right.
3: Nah, I'm going to tip them a couple dollars.
5: Yeah, I went to lunch with a girl, and she tipped like less than a dollar on both of our tabs. And I was like, that's not right. So I snuck up when she was leaving. I went back and I threw more on the table.
1: Good for you.
2: Nice.
1: Good. That's why I would, like, if Pooh pays the tab, like, you know, every 10 years.
3: Yeah, Billy goes behind.
1: I still got to check what he left for the tip, because I'm like, I come here all the time,
2: don't
1: you know.
2: Don't make me look bad.
1: Don't make me look bad tipping 10%.
3: Yeah, Billy always goes behind me.
1: I might just start calling him 10% Pooh.
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1: Yes, it is. $2,250 is the jackpot. All right, it's Billy the Kid, Candace Lopez, Producer Pooh. We're trying to call people all day. They haven't answered. The jackpot's getting bigger and bigger. But, hey, that's good for you if we're calling you right now. So let's call Michelle. Let's see. I'm a little bit nervous, Candace.
2: Same.
1: Oh, no.
2: Come on, girl.
1: Oh, no. No.
3: I want my mix 102.9.
1: Michelle.
3: Yes.
1: You just won! Congratulations!
3: Are you serious? I really just won?
1: You got $2,250 in free groceries.
3: Oh, my God. That's serious.
1: There you go, Michelle. I'm so happy you answered. I was so like scared you weren't going to answer and say it.
3: And I almost messed it up at the beginning.
1: No, you got it though. You got it. I was holding on for dear life.
2: Right? So nervous.
1: Yeah, I was nervous. Yes, you got $2,250 worth of free groceries from Kroger. Michelle, where are you from?
3: I'm from Brinbrook.
1: Oh, cool. So could you use this money? Is this coming a good time or what?
3: Yes, it is. Okay. I'm only DoorDashing because I have some medical issues. And yes, it's coming at the best time.
1: Oh, good. Well, that makes me happy. I love hearing when people really need it. You know, if you're dealing with issues. First of all, I hope you get better, whatever's going on. And I'm glad you won.
3: Oh, me too. I'm shaking. So bad. Thank you, guys. I love this station. Mix 102.9 is my favorite.
1: Oh, you're the best. You're going to make me cry, Michelle.
2: You're our favorite.
1: You stay right there so we can take care of you. Hold on, okay?
3: Okay, thank you.
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1: Oh, I love Michelle.
2: That was meant for her.
1: Yeah, I feel like it was too. Yep. You're right. It all happens for a reason. We're still giving away free groceries. Zan will call somebody else at 4 o'clock. Okay, so if you want it, go sign up. Do it now. iHeartRadio, Mix 102.9. Hit that talk back mic and say, I want my Mix 102.9. I'm so happy for Michelle.
2: Me too.
1: All right, Candace, what's going on?
2: Well, Post Malone will headline the closing ceremony for the World Cup this Sunday at New York, New Jersey Stadium. It starts at 1:30 p.m. This celebrates the World Cup wrapping up. This is the perfect announcement for me. A huge fan. Posty and Justin Bieber in the same whole, you know, broadcast. It's going to be a great show.
1: Don't forget Shakira.
2: Well, yeah, and Shakira, Madonna, and BTS. Wow. All the other people. Yeah. I've said the list so many times this week, I thought, I'm probably not going to talk about this again for a while, and then they announced Post Malone, and here I am.
1: No, I know. I'm just kind of sad the World Cup's going away. This is like the first time I've ever in my life gotten into soccer, and you know, or football.
2: Same.
1: I'm calling it soccer.
2: I've watched so much soccer. I had never watched a full soccer game match in my life.
1: Me either, until now. I just figured out like what stoppage time means.
2: Yeah, I'm just now learning all of the rules. I think maybe I did go to a Dallas Sidekicks game back in the day.
1: Yeah. Oh, yeah. No, I like FC Dallas, and I like going to them. I just don't know what's going on.
2: Right.
1: I'm just watching like, oh, cool. Go FC Dallas.
2: Yeah,
1: you know, I just don't know what's going on. But I think it's cool, too, this plot that's happening in between the players, some of the players in the finals, because if you don't know, it's Spain versus Argentina. The crazy part is one of the players on Spain, he's young, Lamine Yamal.
2: Okay.
1: Is his name. And thank you to Ricardo and Caleb who told me who it was.
2: Yeah.
1: If you go back 20 years, Messi, who plays for Argentina, is in a commercial with him and he's a baby. Messi is bathing him as a baby.
2: That's crazy.
1: For this commercial. It's so random. And now they're going to be playing against each other in the World Cup finals.
2: Wow.
1: Isn't that weird?
2: It's really weird.
1: Like, how does that happen?
2: Yeah.
1: Where you were a baby with him in a commercial, and now you're playing against him on the biggest stage.
2: Yeah, well, what's that bath water about? Yeah. The vibes are good. It's holy water or something.
1: Yeah, it was like a UNICEF commercial. Yeah. Really just strange
2: that
1: it's going down like this. Either way, very cool.
2: Yeah, very cool. Guys, I should have known this was going to happen when I already saw a Spirit Halloween store setting up last weekend, but you can now buy Home Depot's famous Halloween collection, including their updated 12-foot Skelly, 11-foot Mummy, and then this 3-piece animated Gremlin set that they have, among other things.
1: Oh, yeah.
2: It's already available online, not quite in stores just yet, but they're expecting these Skellies to sell out because they're now updating them every year with new features. So, yeah, if you need the 12-foot Skelly, you better go quick.
1: I think I'm going to decorate mine this year and have them as like a DJ in my front yard.
2: Oh, that'd be good.
1: Like put some turntables in front of them.
2: Yeah.
1: Wouldn't that be fun?
2: Do it early, though, because last year I think it was like October October 28th, and you were like, I still haven't decorated.
1: Whoa, Candace. Yeah. Shots fired.
2: I mean, I'm just saying.
5: Because he was missing an arm.
1: No. At Home sent me one.
2: That's right.
1: Exactly. That's why I go to At Home. They sent me a whole 12-foot skeleton because they're awesome.
2: Yeah.
1: So I had to put it up.
2: Yeah, well, of course.
1: But nobody would help me, so I had to do it alone.
2: Well, we'll help you this year. When do you want it? October 1st?
5: I told him I'd help, and he was like,
1: yeah, well, because you wanted, like, dinner, snacks, and I'm like, okay, well.
5: You can't feed your boy if I'm coming over there to stand up some skeleton?
1: I'll have Candace help me.
2: Okay, I'll help you. Real quick, guys, HGTV just announced a new renovation competition series called Totally 90s House, and they're bringing back some of our favorite TV stars from the 90s, so Jaleel White, you know, Urkel, Steve mm-hmm. Urkel. Yeah. He's going to host the show. Melissa Joan Hart will be a part of it. Jodie Sweetin, Matthew Lawrence, Beverly Mitchell. There's a whole list of these 90s celebs are going to be a part of this.
1: That's cool.
2: And they're basically transforming a home that's stuck in the 90s. It premieres August 26th. So if you're into those home renovation shows like I am, this is going to be a fun one for sure.
1: I would check that out. I thought it was going to be a makeover to the 90s.
2: I did too.
1: Because the 90s are kind of coming back.
2: Yeah.
1: I'm like, do we really want, you know, teal carpet and
2: No.
1: Wood paneling?
2: No. Like, wide leg jeans I'll take, but teal carpet? No.
1: All right, deal.
2: Definitely not. Fair. All right, I'm Candace Lopez. Those are your Texas Top Stories on Mix 102.9.
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0: 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Let's do it. It's Baylor the Kid. Candace is here. So is Pooh. And your secret's at 833-787-1029. If you have one, it's a no judgment zone for the most part.
1: Yeah.
0: We might say our opinions and, you know, whatever, but we'll try.
1: Yeah, we got to talk it through. Well,
0: you got to stay open-minded when it comes to these things, right? So get it off your chest. And you got one.
2: Well, my husband and I went to a huge 4th of July party with our group of friends. Mm-hmm. And we've all known each other since college. And we're talking about a big party. There were maybe 60, 70 people there. Well, at one point, my husband was inside. And I was just sitting by the fire when my friend's husband came over and sat down next to me, which seemed normal, right? Mm-hmm. I've known him forever. He's been married for years. He's one of those guys you would never, ever expect to cross a line.
0: Oh, God.
2: He wasn't stumbling around drunk either. So he sits down next to me, like flops himself down, and he looked at me and said, I know this is coming out of nowhere, but I feel like I got to say it. I've always been in love with you.
0: What?
2: Oh, my God.
0: He's
2: honestly
0: always been in love with you?
2: Yes, in love. I thought he was joking. I really did. Oh my God.
0: But how do you know he wasn't? What? He wasn't for sure?
2: He wasn't.
0: And he wasn't drunk. So he's just coming out of nowhere and saying this.
2: Yeah, just what? I mean, I was flabbergasted.
0: What, like, what do you even say? How do you react when this happens? I don't know what I would do.
2: My words just got caught in my throat. But he continued. So I didn't have to say anything yet. He told me that he'd always felt this like special connection, and that sometimes he wonders if he married the wrong woman.
3: Oh God!
0: Oh, come on, man! You two never had anything like any kind of weird things beforehand or in the past? It's because you said you've known each other.
2: Not at all. That's the crazy part. There was never some secret romance or almost relationship. We've just known each other forever.
0: Yeah.
2: And we're all in the same friend group, period. That's it.
0: Right.
2: So I keep replaying this moment because I wish I had shut it down immediately. I wish I'd said, stop, don't say that. Instead, all I could get out was, I don't know what to say.
0: So you said,
2: and then I just kind of...
0: So you said, I don't, so you told him after he says this, you say, I don't know what to say.
2: You know, because it was just so shocking. You know what I'm saying? Like, you either have a lot to say or nothing. It's like fight or flight, you know, and I just froze instead.
0: I get that. I get it. You kind of shut down in the moment in shock, but I don't know what you do after this. This has never happened to me.
3: No.
2: That's what I feel guilty about, because I walked back inside because I didn't say anything, you know, not because I encouraged him. I absolutely didn't. But the hardest part to admit is I do understand what he meant.
3: What do you mean?
2: I love my husband with everything I have. Like, I would never do anything to jeopardize my marriage. But over the past few years, him and I have become closer friends. And I'm one of the only people that knows his wife had an affair with a coworker a while back. One of the only people that knows. They went to counseling and they stayed together ever since that happened. You know, I've never noticed him, but I noticed it on my end. He's looked at me just a little bit differently, and he's treated me a little bit differently. I always thought he was an incredible husband, a great dad, and just an all-around good guy. Mm-hmm. Y'all, I'd be lying if I said I didn't feel that connection too.
0: Wait, you do? Like, not in a, you do feel a connection?
2: Yes, I do. But let me, you know, not in a romantic way, just something that was different. Something
0: okay.
2: So I wasn't even sure he knew, you know. So that's why this scares me so
0: Have
2: much.
0: You told your husband?
2: No.
3: You told anybody but us?
0: Any?
2: No, y'all. Okay. No, just you. I haven't told any of my friends.
0: Has he followed up? Has he texted you, called you, pulled you aside again? Or it's nothing? It's been just ever since then, there's been no contact?
2: Well, he hasn't reached out. We haven't really talked.
0: This is kind of what happens though when you open yourself up emotionally to anybody who's vulnerable. Mm-hmm. And I'm not saying you did anything wrong, because, you know, especially if your husband's aware that he was cheated on and he knows the situation, then it feels like, well, we're just being good friends.
3: You can't help but be in shock by that.
0: Yeah, but that would, you got to tell your husband. I just don't see a way around it. If I found out that, you know, my girlfriend or wife that one of my friends went to her and said this, I would be so devastated if she didn't tell me.
3: Yeah.
2: But like I said, I would do nothing to jeopardize my relationship.
0: No, and I'm not saying you would, but it is kind of, I would be nervous if you were my wife and you told me. I mean, I do notice that we did have a connection of some sort, not romantic way. I don't like that. I'd be like, wait, what?
1: You can't tell me that.
0: What do you mean a connection?
1: Right. We definitely ain't going to the Labor Day party.
0: Right.
3: Nope.
0: Well, you've got to let us know what happens and if anything else does go down and let us know.
2: Oh, yeah. Thank you. I will. Thank you guys so much.
0: Yeah, of course. I just feel like there's got to be some sort of something going on if there's a connection, but maybe I'm wrong.
3: Yeah.
0: But see, I do feel, and I got a lot of hate for saying this from men, but I do feel like when a guy cheats, it's different because when a guy cheats or gets cheated on, I mean, like if a guy gets cheated on, he feels like then he's got a free pass to go cheat.
3: Ugh.
0: Where I don't feel like it's like that with women.
3: No.
0: You know, if a guy cheats, she's devastated.
3: The last thing I want to do.
0: Right, she's devastated, but she's not like, well, now I get to hook up.
3: Right. No.
1: Well.
3: No.
0: Not all women.
3: Yeah.
0: I mean, Candace would never do that.
3: Not all women.
0: No. Oh, no.
3: Well, very few.
0: Who's looking at me all funny?
3: No, I've never.
1: Not all women, but I know some women out there who do that.
0: Well, I know.
1: Scandalous like
0: that. Oh, I thought you said Candace.
1: No, Candace.
3: Scandalous.
1: I said scandalous like that, okay. 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
3: Scandace.
0: So Mesquite girls.
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0: No, I'm kidding.
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0: 102.9. Billy the Kid, Candace Lopez, Producer Pooh. We'll see you tomorrow. Tomorrow is Friday.
1: Yay.
0: Let's go. Okay, more groceries, though. Even though, oh, man, I'm so happy. Was it Kathy who won? Was it
2: Michelle.
0: Michelle. Michelle won $2,250.
1: That's amazing.
0: In free groceries. So we'll do it again. 4 o'clock with Zan. Reset the jackpot. But, hey, it's all good. You never know what's going to happen. 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Mix 102.9. Find us on there. Use that talkback mic to say, I want my Mix 102.9. That's all you have to have. You have to answer the phone that way, too, if you want to win. You can't say, yo, what's up?
1: Right.
0: You're not going to win, okay? Candace, what you got going on today?
1: I don't know. We might be on Facebook Marketplace looking for a BMX bike for Enzo.
0: Oh, really?
1: I got to talk to him because we went out to that track again last night for him to practice.
0: Oh, yeah.
1: And so we split cars because I needed to go to bed early. So I need to talk to him afterward to see if he's, like, wanting to get an actual bike. So we'll see.
0: He doesn't have one?
1: Well, he has one, but not, like, one to race.
0: Do it. I love Facebook Marketplace.
1: I know. I'm just getting into it, and it's scary.
0: It's a problem. Like, I'll just, even though I don't want stuff, I'll just randomly search to see if they have things.
1: Yeah.
0: And then I'm like, maybe I need a custom camper van.
1: I mean, maybe.
0: Maybe I need a school bus converted into an apartment.
2: Wow.
1: Well, I mean, it's on there. Check it out.
0: Yeah, or people, there's one person that sells lingerie on Facebook Marketplace.
2: Ugh.
0: I know.
1: What?
0: It's so weird, but it's
1: don't
0: so cheap.
1: That.
0: It is. Well, gotta do what
1: you
0: gotta do.
1: I don't think you need that.
0: Tough times.
1: Yeah.
0: I bought Pooh a teddy.
2: No, you did.
0: All right, we'll see you tomorrow. Have a great day. And don't forget, get those free groceries. Bye.
1: Bye.
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3: Now, Ruby, in the back room, she had plans with her lovely husband, new husband, David, to go see Olivia Dean. Now, that's exciting. That's something you mark on the calendar, you look forward to. Now, David canceled on you on Olivia Dean?
4: Yeah, he told me last night. He's like, I'm sorry, I can't make it anymore. So I have this Olivia Dean dilemma now.
3: Well, what is your Olivia Dean dilemma, and how can we decipher a solution?
4: Well, I have two sisters, right? I'm always talking about them, and they both want to go. So they're like, pick me, and they're, you know, in the sister chat, like, no, take me. I'm the biggest Olivia Dean fan. No, I love her more. Like,
5: you can't pick one or the other.
3: Who do you like the best? Which sister do you like the most?
5: Yeah, the one you like to hang out with and, like, you know, concert life with.
3: Who's the best one?
4: If they heard this, they would freak out.
3: This is honest. Go ahead.
4: I cannot pick one. I love them both for different reasons. One's my little sister. The other's the older sister. So I have different relationships with both of them. So I really can't pick. Yeah,
5: she cannot.
3: Okay. So if you can't pick, draw a name. Rocker, paper, scissors, hash brown. What is it? Paper, rock, scissors.
5: Rock, paper, scissors, shoot. Wow. You are rusty on the rock, paper, scissors, shoot.
3: I mean, this isn't how many times do I play scissor, rock, paper? I don't play it.
4: Clearly never.
5: Yeah.
3: So you could Rochambeau, paper, rock, scissor it, or draw out of a hat. That's a fair solution. Okay.
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Yeah, tell you.

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6: I was looking at these articles that come into my feed. So check this out. So if you don't want people to judge your kid, then you might not want to consider these names. The most judged names for kids are Karen.
7: We know. Yeah.
6: Chad.
7: Yeah.
6: Chad. What do you mean? What's wrong with Chad? What's wrong with Chad, Tanya?
7: You don't want to date a Chad.
6: Why?
7: I don't know. It's just there's a bad connotation to it.
6: Karen, Chad, John.
7: What's wrong with John? Yeah,
6: that's my middle name. They say it's very boring and people judge it to be boring and not creative.
7: I disagree.
8: Yeah, I could see that.
7: Whoa.
6: Okay. Final name. Most judged kids' names. Damien.
7: What?
6: Damien. I don't know. From the horror movie The Omen, they say.
7: I'm surprised Thor isn't on
8: there. Is it because it sounds like demon or something?
6: I don't know, but they checked. Karen, Chad, John, Damien. Today's quote. I love a quote. A quote can really set up clarity in your life. You only need to make two people happy your whole life. The 8-year-old version of you that could not wait to grow up and the 80-year-old version of you looking back on what you did. Make those two people happy. Beautiful. 8 and 80. So you accomplish the in-betweens.
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3: Olivia Dean is making some news. Now, she's obviously a superstar. I mean, I think Amy Winehouse vibes. I think you may think of Adele vibes. But she did something that's hard to do, and that is say not a word to your bosses. Like, put your foot down to your bosses and say, no, I'm not doing that. I'm not selling out like that. What'd she do?
4: Yeah, so when her tickets for her tour started coming out, all these tickets started getting flipped for crazy prices, like we see all the time happen for like so many shows.
3: Right.
4: And Olivia actually spoke out against it. She called the resale market unfair, and fans who had paid way over face value ended up getting refunds after resale prices were capped.
3: Right.
4: That almost never, ever, ever happens. It's kind of refreshing to see an artist just really fighting for her fans when she thinks that she needs to, and she totally did.
3: It is rare. Because, you know, artists make their money touring. That's how they make their money. They make their money on tickets. Look at what Taylor's ticket sales did, right?
4: Yes.
3: Millions of dollars. Look what Harry's doing. Look what BTS is going to do.
4: Uh-huh.
3: That's how they tour, because they want to see the fans and connect with the fans. But that's really how the economics work. That's how they make their money. So for her as a new artist to say, hey, boss, Ticketmaster.
4: Yeah.
3: No. No. And I think they adjusted it, right?
4: They sure did. Like, yeah, all the fans got their refunds.
3: So if you were a fan, now you're really a fan.
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6: So as we were saying, Olivia Dean, Ruby had tickets for two. And her husband David canceled last minute. So now she's like, well, who do I take? I've got an extra ticket. I've got two sisters. They both want to go. Who do I take? So tough, take your one. favorite.
7: Well, you can't do that. Favorite.
6: So we're going to draw, put two names in a hat the old-fashioned way. We'll put Debbie and Evie.
7: Cute.
6: Which is older, Debbie or Evie?
7: Debbie is the oldest, and Debbie's Evie, older. Evelyn is the youngest. She's a baby.
6: Okay, so and let's, can we call them, the winner?
7: Yeah.
8: We're going to do this first. Oh, I thought it'd be on the phone while we pull it out. No? Okay.
6: Yeah, pull. Okay, so Debbie or Abby, who's going to see Olivia Dean?
8: Tanya, you do it so they don't get mad at me.
6: Do the honors.
9: For the record, I think she should take neither sister.
6: This is random.
8: Whoa.
9: The winner is Evie.
6: Get her on the line, Ruby. Oh, call Evie. Can you dial her up?
7: The baby. Sister wins.
6: Okay, hey, Evie, it's Ryan Seacrest and Ruby. How are you, Evie?
8: Hi, Evie.
10: I'm good. How are you guys doing?
6: We're good. We have good news for you.
8: Okay, you sound like Ruby.
7: Do we?
8: It's so crazy.
6: So, yeah, they do sound similar. So I asked her to pick her favorite sister, and she admitted that you are the favorite, so you will go to see Olivia Dean with her. Congratulations,
10: I'm so
6: Evie.
10: I'm excited. Yay, thank you so much.
6: Yes, yes, and enjoy the show.
10: Thank you, guys.
6: All right, Evie is the winner. Wow, that was a tough one.
2: With Ryan Seacrest.
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3: There's always somebody on this show looking for a guy. This time it's Madison. So Madison fills that role, and you've noticed that a lot of international dudes are in town for the World Cup. What have you noticed?
4: I just feel like they're all here, and all my friends are excited, and we're like, where are the international men? Because I was abroad in Madrid, so I was really excited to see them there.
3: What's with all these traveling abroad stuff? Like, I didn't have an opportunity to do that. We went to the NASA space camp in Huntsville.
4: It was Alabama. Fun. I had to do it. It was once in a lifetime opportunity.
3: Let me ask you this. What is wrong with an all-American boy? Like, why do you have to go international? What is wrong with an all-American mascot?
4: There's nothing wrong with it. I just think when I was abroad, the international men were so forward.
3: Can you stop saying abroad? When I was abroad.
4: I don't know how else to put it.
3: Well, when I was over there.
4: Okay, I was over there.
3: All right, so you and your friends, you're looking for international men. American guys are not doing the trick, apparently. I think the sports bars, aren't they at the sports bars?
5: Or any of these watch parties for the World Cup.
3: So you're welcome, Madison.
4: Thank you.
3: Abroad. My mom's like, you want to go on a trip in school? Yeah. Huntsville, Alabama, NASA camp. Goodbye. Stay at the camp there.
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6: Okay, here we are. Ryan Seacrest, Sissany, Tanya, interns, a back room. All right. Bonita wants to defend Tanya for having herself on her phone's lock screen. Tanya has a picture of herself.
7: I don't have a picture of myself.
6: What is it?
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7: No, I'm barely seen and I'm blurry in the background. You guys really set me up. 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
9: Hi, Ryan. You guys are talking about lock screens. 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It's my phone. It's not a thirst trap or anything like that. It's a picture of me.
6: Well, that's smart. An exception.
7: That's hilarious. That's smart.
6: But Tanya's is a vanity photo.
7: No,
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Now, if you see your phone ringing, it's important. Answer it saying, I want my Mix 102.9, because that's going to get you those free groceries. We're going to start calling again here a little after 4 o'clock. Cool?

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groceries now at $500. Going to be making another call here after the top of the hour. If the person answers saying, I want my Mix 102.9, they're getting the free groceries. 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
3: Hey, what up, it's Ann? Kicking off this hour with some Paramore. Got some Backstreet Boys on the way, Black Eyed Peas. 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
0: Oh, no. That's not what you're supposed to. Yeah, you're supposed to.
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0: It's I Want My Mix 102.9, Teresa. Oh,
2: damn.
0: The effort was there. That means, though, the pot has now grown to $700. No, $750 in free groceries from Kroger. Billy the Kid in the Morning, going to be calling again tomorrow morning at 8 a.m.
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2: 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We're calling winners every day this week at 8 and 9 a.m. and then again at 4 and 5 p.m. Don't forget, every time your phone, answer it saying, I want my Mix 102.9 to win up to $5,000 in free groceries from Kroger.
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It's crazy.

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mundane, a masterpiece. 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

0: 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I got to get out of here. My dude Brady in next.
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8: A good chance of thunderstorms early this evening. We'll see a low around 76. Morning clouds, afternoon sun tomorrow. A high of 93.